people. Some of them have run away to the hills and have no shelter. No food. No one knows where they are.

did you ever realize that your mistake had a price? Oh, you threw it all away, 'cause you're the devil in disguise. Now would you ever realize the consequences